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1: 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I'm here, baby. I'm ready, baby.

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0: your girl, Dee Dee McGuire, and I wanted to personally invite you out to the Smoketober Cigar Fest. 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

0: Builders Hall of Fame right here tonight, y'all. Lawtel, Louisiana. 2013, 4th of July weekend is going down right here.
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0: What's up, ladies and gents? 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

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Forty, what's up, shebang? 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How do I feel to refresh? 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Will I take those to my death? 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Yeah. 40, what's up, shebang?

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0: Lake Charles, we know you love your Zydeco, and we're the only station that gives it to you every hour, every day. 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

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I'ma do it real gentle, baby, nice and slow. 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Some say love is painful, it helps you grow. Well,

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I don't think they gonna believe me. I know the devil really hated the day I let the spirit lead me. 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Satan found a way to feed me. I made changes for the best and for the people really needed me.

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10: All right, y'all, this right here is Lisa. Hey, Lisa.
11: Hey.
10: All right, so Lisa, it looks like you're going to make somebody mad. Who is it?
11: My mother-in-law.
10: And what you going to tell her?
11: I'm going to tell her she can't see her grandkids no more because she's been stirring up a lot of drama in the household.
10: Mm-hmm. Oh, this is about to be crazy. Here we go.
12: Hello. Hello, Tyra. I was calling you because me and Fed keep getting into it and stuff, and he keeps saying, well, my mama telling me this and my mama telling me that. And I was like, dang, you know what I'm saying? I'm tired of this drama. So I was like, just tell your mama she can't see the kids no more.
11: You know what I'm saying? Because I'm just tired of this drama, Tyree.
9: Lisa, I talked to Stan about Cam getting on in my job. So whatever you and Stan going through, I know my name shouldn't be coming up in it. Cause
11: he keeps saying that you keep saying something, and I'm tired of my kids getting in the middle of it.
9: Well, if you don't want me to see your kids, that's on you.
11: I mean, because you ain't even a good grandmother. You be tripping and stuff with them stuff like that.
9: Okay, first of all, you're not finna tell me that I'm not a good grandmother, okay?
11: You ain't.
9: You think you finna talk that mother to me? You a lie. You a mother lie. And whatever you and Sad going through ain't got to do with me. Something is wrong with you.
11: I'm saying, business.
9: You ain't got in my mother business.

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1: All right. Good morning, Dee Dee, in the morning. Listen, guys, we got to get right to the hot topics because did y'all see what is going on with Chris Brown in his life now? Boy, this guy here, he gonna always have some issues somewhere in his life. Have you heard the latest? Let's get into it. Here we go.
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1: Now, first, before we do anything, y'all heard about what's going on in Russia. I feel like we got another playback almost of COVID.
4: Yeah.
1: So they're now saying that this plague, this pneumonic plague, they're saying that at least 200 people have been affected. People are worried now if it could escape and become a pandemic. Take a listen.
5: U.S. officials are watching this closely, but the problem is Russia is saying almost nothing. What we know is a 28-year-old lab technician at the Anti-Plague Institute in Siberia died last week. Russian health officials will only say that she died of pneumonia of unknown origin, and they claim testing found no link to her work. But the hospital where she was treated was placed under quarantine. In local media reports, nearly 200 people who came in contact with her are being monitored. Pneumonic plague spreads from person to person through the

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1: Lake Charles, you got somewhere to be? 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And a whole lot of day ahead. 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It's Dee Dee in the morning on KZWA Live 104.9.
2: You know, we're all human. And, you know, we're all sexual beings too. So it's lovemaking is just...

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1: Today's scripture is Luke chapter 1 and verse 37. It says, "For with God nothing is ever impossible, and no word from God shall be without power or impossible of fulfillment." This lets me know clearly that I need a word from God, because if I have a word from God for my life, then I will be able to rise above every adversity and every circumstance in the fulfillment of that word. In essence, nothing will be impossible that God has spoken into my life. I'm encouraging you today to rise above your circumstances by receiving a word from God.
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11: Hey, good morning. It's Didi in the morning, and all I can say is, ooh.
12: Do-do-do.
11: Oh, no. That ain't the way I was. Hold on a second.
12: You went the other way, didn't you?
11: Yeah. I wasn't singing a song.
12: Oh, my bad.
11: I was going, ooh, and then you hit it.
12: Do-do-do.
11: What's the song? The very first time I saw your brown eyes.
12: All right.
11: That was shy, right?
12: That was shy.
11: The group
12: shy.
11: I was saying ooh for this reason. Thanks, JJ.

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15: Okay, so the actor Da Vinci, that's his name, right, Trey?
16: Yeah, that's him.
15: Well, good morning. It's Didi in the Morning, along with Trey G and comedian J.J. Williamson. So tell everybody, Trey, what happened?
16: Well, so Da Vinci was doing a podcast, Funky Fridays, with Cam Newton, where he basically had some comments where he said that he feels like Caribbean actors and Caribbean people just in general are more focused and harder working than African American people.
0: There's a stigma. Those in the Caribbean, Africa, or the UK think that they are better than Black Americans.
13: I think that's true. I mean, look, I don't think it's right, but I think it's, okay, your face is killing me.
16: Right. And the internet went crazy.
15: Yeah, they did.
16: Over it, didn't
15: they? Yeah.
16: Now also too, there are some comments coming out that he said, I guess maybe either late last year, early this year, about how he was raised in an immigrant household and his parents always told him, do not be or act like African American. Mm.
13: Growing up, we would imitate Americans. We love imitating African Americans because in our household, we were told, don't be like African Americans.
15: Oh, wow.
13: It was like, they were like, that's not you. That's not your upbringing.
15: Mm-mm.
16: Yeah.
15: Mm-mm.
16: Yeah. You know, the internet going to bring up them
15: old
16: comments.
15: Oh, Lord. All right. We got to see what you think about that. Good morning. Hi. Who's this?
14: What's up? Just be real.
15: All right. Come on. What are your thoughts on this guy? This guy's out here talking about don't be like African Americans. He was told as a child. What else did he say again? He said that,
16: Caribbean Americans are harder workers, more focused.
15: Mm-hmm. Yeah. You agree?
14: No, I strongly disagree. Mm-hmm. Does he have some relevance to what he's saying from a societal standpoint of how we act as Black Americans? Yes, because and here's the deal why I say that is because Black Americans have been culturally diffused and a lot of people don't even understand what that means. Mm. To be culturally diffused. That's why a lot of the times they say Black people in America have no culture because we have no sense of who we are. We have no sense of who we come from.
16: Right.
14: Many people, the reason why I even say Black American versus African Americans, because some of us don't even realize that we are indigenous here.
16: Hmm.
14: We're not even African. We are, because a lot of that earlier indigenous people, not the Native Americans that they publicized, which is a mixture of indigenous people and the Mongolian. That's the reason why Native Americans look like they look now.
16: Mm.
14: That's a mixture, but a lot of people don't know that historically. If you do your roots and go back to tribes like the Blackfoot tribe and stuff like that, you'll find that a lot of us were dark people, melanated people.
15: Mm-hmm.
14: But see, that's another thing about culture diffusion.
15: Mm.
14: And then another thing I'll say, a reason why they say it's because in the 1970s, when a lot of the first rush of African people came over here, they looked at us and wanted to partner with us, wanted to be us like brothers, but we ostracized them. That's why that terminology African booty scratcher comes from.
16: Yeah.
14: That's what Black Americans called them. So what they did was when they went back to their kids and their kids' kids, the first thing they said is don't deal with
16: the
14: Black people in America because they're going to put you down. They're going to look at us funny. And see, it's a lot of healing that needs to go on. There's a lot of connection that we need to do in order to understand what that means. So do I agree what he's saying? No, because a lot of the earlier efforts that our forefathers, meaning that our grandmothers made, a lot of the fights that they made are the reasons why. But here's another thing, D, that a lot of people don't realize, that Africans, Haitian people can come over here and they can identify themselves on paper according to white status.
15: And that's probably why they get certain loans and everything.
14: Why they get certain loans and things. So there's a whole bunch to the game that people don't understand. And we as Black Americans don't understand because we're too busy with our head down. We're too busy looking for the next trend.
15: Okay.
14: We're too busy trying to fit in to an assimilated society that does not even want us.
15: Preach, preacher. Listen, we got to go. But thank you for your call.
16: Professor, be real.
15: Right.
16: You too busy trying
15: thank
16: to
15: you.
16: Bend.
15: Thank you. Not bend.
16: Trying to hit the bend in it.
15: All right. Good morning. Who's this?
17: Good morning, Jennifer.
15: All right, Jennifer, what are your thoughts?
16: Jen.
15: You heard that before, that comment?
17: So I'm a Hispanic woman dating a Nigerian man. We were both born here in America, and both of our families are from, his from Nigeria, mine from Mexico.
16: Mm-hmm.
17: We just recently had this conversation, and I agree with what the guy said. We are spoon-fed here, because how is it that, you see white people in the corner asking for help, and, like my Hispanic friends and his friends from here are always struggling, making excuses, but our families can come from another country and start businesses and get things going. And someone said earlier something about a loan. Neither one of our families got loans to start businesses. So, I think we just have it easy here, and we make a lot of excuses. And until you come from a family that came from overseas, you don't realize what they really go through to make something happen. So they look at us as lazy because they really don't have anything and they can make stuff happen, right. But we're born here and have a lot of resources and we don't do anything with it.
15: All right, good point. Thank you very much for your call. Thank you.
16: I think the reverse can be true as well. Yep. They'll come over here and they'll say, hey, well, you guys are spoon-fed and you are lazy, but I don't agree with that because you don't actually know what you are talking about.
15: Right, you don't know that part either.
16: Like you think you see and you think you understand what's going on, but you genuinely don't.
15: Boy, this got y'all going this morning. Yeah. I'll just say this, we ran out of time. But if you would like to, you know, continue the conversation, I always say you can. Find me online. Let's talk, all right? DM me or whatever. Find me at Dee Dee in the morning.

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2: Hey, it is Tuesday. It's Dee Dee in the Morning. Appreciate you listening. By the way, make sure you follow us online. 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
8: And since you're in the tapping mood, holler at your boy, the real JJ from the Sip.
9: Two P's.
2: Trey, what's trending?
7: Oh, LeBron James. I feel like that name is taking on a different meaning at this point too now. LeBron James is trending. They say the 41-year-old is reportedly battling chronic arthritis ahead of this brand new 24th season.
2: Yeah. No, he's not. Yeah.
7: Not only arthritis, they said chronic arthritis, they said sciatica has also, been bothering him as well, plaguing him also, so.
8: Wow.
7: It's gonna be a long season. We ain't even started yet. We just in preseason.
8: Right. And he ain't even played yet.
7: Right.
8: Yeah, I'm really dealing with something.
2: No.
8: Right. Yeah.
2: No.
7: Yeah. So, we shall see, man.
2: No.
7: We shall see.
2: Charles, I don't believe that.
8: Charles Barkley used to always say on Inside the NBA, man, you cannot mess with Father Time.
7: Father Time.
8: It is what it is.
7: He signed a 2-year contract with Philly, right?
8: Yeah.
7: Yeah.
8: Yeah. Yeah.
7: So, we gonna see.
8: Do you think some of the things that he does, cause what they say, he spends like $1 million
2: on
8: his body. I wonder if some of that starting to affect him.
2: Maybe. What do you mean?
8: Over the years.
2: No,
8: you know,
2: that ain't affecting what you just said was affecting him. Father Time.
7: For sure.
2: All right, listen, coming up, we got cash. How about this? $1,000 is yours. 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

0: It's your girl, Dee Dee McGuire, and I wanted to personally invite you out to the Smoketober Cigar Fest. 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
0: Hey, good morning. It's Dee Dee in the morning, and I got Trey G and comedian J.J. Williamson with me.
9: Yep.
0: Hey, guys. Okay, Trey G, we got to have a conversation about something. Trey, you like, what's the woman I like? Is it Olivia Dean?
9: Oh, yeah. Talk to me. The woman that I need. Hey, hey.
0: Talk to me.
9: Stop it, because you be trying to make fun on the cool. Stop
0: what?
9: It.
0: I love her song, okay? Yo. I love her, but here's the problem. Did anybody see she's in trouble for stealing music?
9: No.
0: Here we go again.
9: You lying to me.
0: Oh, yeah. I like her and everything else, but they said she's been accused
10: of stealing music. I want y'all to listen to a song right now and tell me if you think they sound similar. Listen to this song right here from Olivia Dean.
11: I've heard it laced in every song. Still the words all come out wrong.
9: Come on.
11: Doesn't always answer when you call.
10: I love
9: that, her. I know that little
11: part. Brings out the worst, brings out the best. I understand it less and less.
10: I love it, right?
9: Okay.
10: So now what they're talking about, Olivia Dean now, she has her song, I've Seen It.
9: Right.
10: I knew when I first heard it, I thought it sounded similar to something I had heard before. Mm-hmm. Y'all don't hear it? You don't hear it? Did it sound similar?
9: I think so, but let me hear what you're going to play.
10: Here's what they say, and they're saying now that she's being sued because of her song sounds too much like this one.
12: I see the crystal raindrops fall and the beauty of it all when the sun comes shining through to make those rainbows in my mind when I think of you sometimes.
10: Come on, what?
12: Just the two of us.
10: Yep. Come on.
12: We can make it if we try. Just the two of us.
10: How we know this song? It's a classic, right?
9: Of course.
10: It's a classic. Well, they're saying that Olivia Dean bit off a classic and now she must pay. Do y'all hear it?
9: I'll
10: let you hear it one more time. Listen to Olivia Dean.
11: I've heard

College Oaks, Cooley, Henry Heights, Prion Lake, Molo, Oak Park, Washington, Marion, LaGrange, Barb, Lake Charles College Prep. This is your city, and this is your morning show. It's Dede in the Morning on KZWA.

0: It's DD in the morning. Let's get to it right now. We have got to talk. Did y'all hear about the rapper who was out there gambling, but gambling with tens of thousands of dollars?
1: Mm.
0: Man, they said this is crazy. We hear where they racking up. This man is showing you and telling you about his $200,000 windfall. We got to talk about this. I got to tell you who it is.
2: If you're talking about it, DD's talking about it. Hot Topics, man, on DD in the morning.
0: First, though, Donald Trump out here, this is so disrespectful. They say he out here nuking reporters, y'all. Please take a listen.
3: Got my poll, your fake news. You're CNN, your fake news. My poll numbers are great. And all you have to do is look at the crowds withdrawing. And every time I leave, that candidate will be losing. And by the time I leave, they're winning. No. CNN poll numbers are fake, and your whole outfit is fake, and so are you.
0: She said your whole outfit is fake, and so are you.
4: So are you.
0: Your whole outfit is fake.
4: He's nuking reporters.
0: Yeah, that's your president.
4: Crazy.
0: America, what's wrong with y'all? You know what, America? This is a reflection of you, though. He's a reflection of America to me.
4: Yeah.
0: It really is. And you know what it tells me? Yeah, and it tells me, America, yeah. Mm-mm. I ain't gonna say it. Let's move on. You know who you are, America. America, y'all know who you are. He's a representation. Let's move on. Hey, they said Offset was the one who was gambling like this, right?
4: It definitely was. Kiari Cephas. He basically was at a gambling casino the other day, and he got into a little altercation at the table. He said that somebody else was trying to play his hand, and he was playing some big money.
5: You don't speak English. You're not listening to me.
6: Okay.
5: You speak English.
6: I know, sir. You play here.
5: If I play here,
6: yes,
5: and I put the disposable card, nobody should f***ing play my hands, bro. This is not the little kid. This is high limit. Yes. Nobody touch my cup.
6: I don't want to touch that.
5: If I put the disposable card, and he's letting people play for me in my spot, I'm betting $10,000. I'm betting $10,000. I'm winning. I beat y'all out of $200,000. I will f***ing leave.
4: He said he beat him out of $200,000.
0: God dang it.
7: And told him in their face.
4: Yeah. Playing $10,000 to $20,000 a hand. Now, he did get into a little hot water either like earlier this year or late last year, allegedly for a gambling debt that he owed to another rapper that he didn't pay.
0: Mm.
4: So the fact that he hadn't learned his lesson just yet, and folks were saying that he had a gambling addiction, a gambling problem allegedly, and all this stuff. The fact he hadn't learned his lesson, man, gotta be careful.
0: That's a lot of money though, y'all. That's a lot of money.
4: Yeah.
0: I mean, but I've heard about that, the way they all gamble. Didn't they say the biggest one used to be Michael Jordan used to gamble more than anybody, right?
4: I heard that. Yeah, I heard that.
0: Like, they be gambling in millions.
4: They said Drake had a little bit of a gambling problem.
0: Him too.
4: Yeah, for a little minute there is what they were saying, so.
0: But I mean, when you're making that kind of money, it don't matter.
4: Until you're not. And
0: then finally, can we talk about this? Y'all saw this about Kim Kardashian? Hmm. Kim Kardashian has revealed she has 5 nannies for her 4 children with Kanye. She got 5 nannies. How she look so good? Well, no wonder. You can stay in the gym all day. You got 5 nannies for 4 kids.
4: Damn. When do you spend time with the kids?
0: She claims, though, she still handles school drop-offs and family dinners. Oh, okay.
4: Wow.
0: That's great.
4: Right.
0: The life of the rich and famous.
4: Right. The kids stay 10 minutes from the house, and then you go home and cook for 45 minutes.
0: Yep. She'll pick them up, and she'll do dinners. You heard me say dinners sometimes.
4: Yeah.
0: And those dinners are Thanksgiving, Christmas, and Easter.
4: Boy, God, I see what you do for other people.
0: Right.
4: Hear me now, Lord.
0: All right, coming up next, we're going to shut the show down. 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
0: Thanks for tapping in to Didi in the Morning Show. The Bassman is up next. And on your drive home after work, check out that awesome 5 o'clock free ride mix. Have a great day, Lacey.
17: We are done. All right, we're done for the day. Trey, what you remember what we do?
4: Chris Brown, he got some baby mama drama. Hey. Diamond Brown say that he ain't seen the kids, and he is the issue.
0: Mm-hmm. All right, JJ?
7: My man Mark Lamont Hill was discussing with his wife, a man, about the type of man she finds attractive.
0: Yeah, she thinks Jesse Williams, his good friend, is attractive, right?
7: Yeah.
0: Let's see. Some other stuff we found out this morning. A Different World, season 2 is coming. Get ready for that. We also talked about Tom Cruise having a flop, his biggest flop of his career. First one.
4: I can't believe that.
18: Digger.
17: Mm-hmm.
4: Digger is the name.
17: And then we also found out, according to some reports, LeBron James suffering from arthritis now and a sciatic nerve.
4: Sciatic, yeah.
7: We're going to see how many games he's going to play.
4: Not my king. Mm-hmm. Not my king.
7: Yo, boy. No ballhead himself. Shut up.
17: All right, listen. Tomorrow on the show, get ready. We got a dope discussion for you. We got cash, laughs, and more. 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All right, it's going to be a lot of fun. I'll give you more details about that tomorrow as well.

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6: 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Hey, good morning. You listening there about. I'm your boy Lavert the Bassman, and I am so excited to be with you wherever you may be today. Look, we got a whole bunch of things to talk about today. Your president said that it'll be all right if Iran bombs about two cities in the United States of America. We got a tropical depression forming in the Gulf of Mexico. Might be a hurricane. We don't know. Sarah Huckabee Sanders, the people who voted for her in Arkansas, says that she's not being racist enough. And Skydance. I'm going to tell you what that means coming up a little bit later in the show. But right now, I want to take some time out to take care of you. You got a birthday? Anniversary? Request? I don't know. Maybe you want to be like Gwen Cormier and hear your name mentioned across the airwaves. Whatever it is, give me a call at 337-491-0966. I can't wait to hear what you've got to say. Now, it's Tuesday here at KZWA, and I figured a little Jamal Roberts would be a good way to start. And this, that's the name of the song. First day.

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I like that. I'm your boy, LaVert the Bassman. It is 10:14, just a little bit early. That's all right. It's time for the birthday.

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1: You also happen to share your birthday. Oh, goodness. Hold on. Wait a minute. That won't work. Well, with Jihoony, a talented South Korean rapper, he turns 32. And Amy Jo, you know, the original Pink Ranger from Power Rangers? She turns 56 years old. Yeah, we getting old, y'all. Whatever it is, give me a call at 337-491-0966. I can't wait to hear what you've got to say. And from us here at KCWA and David Sylvester, we want to wish you and yours a very special happy birthday.

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KZWA 104.9, that is After 7 with Sarah Smile. And before that, it was Avant with Sailing. I like that alliteration. I'm your boy, Levert the Bassman, and it's time for me to let you know about your local weather. It's currently 10:30 in the morning, 81 degrees outside, and that sun is outside sunning. It's absolutely gorgeous out there right now. And as far as temperature is concerned, we'll be roughly 4 to 5 degrees above average through the next couple days as sunshine remains abundant with drier air being pushed in as high pressure stays to our west. Now, highs will remain near 90 through Friday before our attention turns back to the south as an area of low pressure is slowly developing. What am I talking about? Well, chances for development on Invest 92L, they're up to 90% over the next 48 hours. So we'll be likely to have a depression by today or tomorrow. His name? It's going to be Isaiah's. Models are showing that the system moving to the north and northeast late next week and into the weekend. Interest along the Gulf Coast from southeast Louisiana to the Florida Panhandle. If you're in that area, you need to pay close attention because impacts for southwest Louisiana looks minimal at this time, but we'll still need to monitor for changes as a few showers look possible into the weekend as the system passes. I'm Levert the Bassman, and that's your local weather. Come back and see me at about a quarter before the hour, and I'll let you know everything going on in the world around you. But right now, Mr. Jerry Renee, yeah, you. Yeah, happy birthday. Your boyfriend, give him a boy. Man, it's Chris Underwood today. It's a celebration, and we're going to celebrate you right here on Live 104.9 KZWA.

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0: 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That is Lee Renee with I Love You. I like that right there. Oh, that song. It feels like a good shower. I like that. I'm your boy, LaVert the Bassman, and it's time for me to let you know everything going on in the world around you. Starting right here in the city of Lake Charles. Registration for Sewella's 2027 spring semester is opening soon. Meanwhile, last night, your president... Your president, he's facing some backlash because last night he told a bunch of people at a political rally that Iran could bomb two American cities and it'll be all right. Saying, quote, "It's a small price to pay for keeping the world safe, keeping our country safe. They can take out a city. Let them take out Los Angeles. Let them take out San Diego." He said that at a rally in Nebraska, and the people at the rally cheered. They celebrated. The president of the United States suggested that a foreign country could bomb two cities in the United States of America if that's the price, if that's what it costs to keep the world safe. And they cheered for that. Meanwhile, in Arkansas, Sarah Huckabee Sanders is facing backlash because a political ad that she created portraying lazy welfare recipients as white folk, well, people in the city of Kansas was like, "We don't like this ad. It doesn't have enough black people in it. You need to make it more racist in order for us to like it." So yeah, so the president saying bomb the United States of America, it's okay, you can do that. While the people of Kansas are saying that Sarah Huckabee Sanders is not racist enough. And if all that doesn't tickle your fancy, well, Paramount and Warner Brothers are now one Hollywood giant. Skydance. They paid $81 billion for the takeover of Warner Brothers Discovery. And that happened today. I'm your boy, LaVert the Bassman. And that's what's going on in the world around you. 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
3: Today's scripture is Joshua chapter 1 and verse 5. 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

0: KZWA 104.9. That is the Jay Morris Group with Knee Deep, Part 1. There are two more parts to that. I'm going to play them coming up a little bit later this hour. 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Come back at around 11:20. 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

0: 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That was Jay Sand and Michael Armistead with Easy. I'm your boy, Levert the Bassman. It's 11:20. You know roughly what that means. That's right. It's time for the question of the day. And if you'd like to participate in the conversation by answering the question of the day, all you've got to do is give me a call at 337-491-0966, download the KZWA app to send me a text, or follow me across social media. Look for Levert the Bassman and answer me right down there in the comment section below. I can't wait to hear what you've got to say. Question of the day, super simple. If you could see a number floating above everybody you meet, what would you want that number to show? Huh? If you could see a number floating above the heads of everybody you've ever met or will meet, what do you want that number to show? Me, I want to know how racist they are on a scale from 1 to 100. On a scale from 1, if I see you and it's a 72, I know not to fool with you. If I walk by and I see a 2 or a 3, you cool. From 1 to 100, just how racist they are. That's what I want to know. That's mine. What's yours? If you could see a number floating above the heads of everybody you meet, what would you want that number to show? Give me a call at 337-491-0966. 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Look for Levert the Bassman and answer me right down there in the comment section below. I can't wait to hear what you got to say. My tongue got heavy.
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That is Isaiah Falls and Alex Isley with Just a Dream. I'm your boy LaVert the Bassman, and normally we'd be doing the question of the day, but right now I got some breaking news and it's extremely sad. Freddie Jackson died. Yeah, his family put out this statement about not too long ago. It says, "It's with profound sadness and heavy hearts that we share the passing of our beloved Freddie Jackson, who went home to rest with the Lord last night. Freddie was more than a legendary voice. He was a kind, generous soul who loved his fans, his family, his friends, and his music with everything that he had. For decades, he gave us the songs that became the soundtrack of our stories, our celebrations, and our most treasured memories. That gift will live on forever. To everyone who ever sang along, danced with, or felt something when Freddie took the stage, thank you. You were a family to him, and he carried your love with him always. Please keep his family, friends, and loved ones in your prayers during this difficult time. Details regarding arrangements and how to honor his legacy will be shared in the coming days. Rest in peace, Freddie Jackson. Your legacy and your voice will live on forever." It's Live 104.9.

0: 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That is Eric Bellinger with Cry in Front of You. That's when I knew. When I was able to be vulnerable in front of you, ladies, I'm telling you, man, you were vulnerability with your man. Well, that's better than brick gold, I'm telling you. I'm your boy, LaVert the Bass Man, and it's 11:46. I figured it's a good time to go ahead and revisit the question of the day, which is super simple. If you could see a number floating above the heads of every person you meet, what would you want that number to show? Huh? If you could see a number floating above every person you meet, what would you want it to show? This one comes to us from online. It says, I would want the number to show their empathy. Their level of empathy. This one says the number of people they've assaulted. This one says how many people they are. Because you got a lot of... this one says how many times the person bathes in a week. Because you got some folk out there. Says how many people they've abused. And finally, this one comes to us from the KZWA app. It says, Bassman, if I could see a number floating above everybody's head, I want to know the men and women they slept with. Yes, men and women, because you never know in 2026. That's theirs. What's your above every person you meet? What would you want that number to show? Give me a call at 337-491-0966. 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Look for LaVert the Bass Man and answer me right down there in the comments section below. Or follow KZWA. 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Hopefully Kobe Bird will have posted it there so you can answer there just in case you can't find me online. All right? At the top of the hour, that's the All Request Lunch Hour, where I'll play what you say on Live 104.9.
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A special request from Miss Paulette. Why are we talking about requests? Because you just stepped into the beginning of the off-request lunch hour, brought to you by the Foundation House. Located at 720 Enterprise Boulevard, open Monday through Friday from 11 a.m. to 2 p.m. And on the menu today, Eddie Earle said they got smothered turkey necks, smothered ribs, meatball stew, fried pork chops, garfish, catfish, rice and gravy, mustard greens, red beans, yams, mac and cheese, green beans, corn, and potato salad. If any of that sounds good to you, head on over to the Foundation House. They're located down the street at 720 Enterprise Boulevard, open Monday through Friday from 11 a.m. to 2 p.m. And last night, we had our NFL watch party between the Saints and somebody else, and we'll talk a little bit more about that coming up a little bit later in the show. But while you're heading to the Foundation House to pick you up a plate, I got you some music. It's a request for Jerry Butler and Understanding Mellow. Right here on Live 104.9 KZWA.

0: KZWA 104.9. That's Jerry Butler with an understanding mellow. I like that. I'm glad you played it. You know how many people called in because you requested that song? Oh, you took some people back down memory lane. Coming up next, this one goes out to Becky with the good hair. It's Raheem Devon with The Pleasure Would Be Mine.
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That right there was The Pleasure Would Be Mine by Raheem Devon. Coming up next, it goes out to the grave digger. 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

0: 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That is Tyrone Davis with Can I Change My Mind, going out to the grave digger. I'm your boy, Levert the Bassman, and we got about 45 minutes left in the All Request Lunch Hour, brought to you by the Foundation House. 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

Live 104.9. That's Anthony Hamilton with Best of Me. I do like that song. It feels good on my skin and in my ears. I like that. I'm your boy, Levert the Bassman, and your president watches TikToks. Yeah, somebody asked me the other day, Bass, why are you not on TikTok anymore? You used to be on that real heavy. Well, because your president watches TikTok. And now he's using the FBI to go after people who post TikToks that he doesn't agree with. Seriously, the other day he was watching a TikTok and he saw protesters who were protesting ICE. And so he ordered the FBI to investigate the video, who posted it, and the people in the videos. And you know, most of the videos that I cover race, politics, religion, and history. Gardening and food and music, of course, too. But those specifically, he doesn't like those. And I'm not getting him, I don't want him to send the FBI after me. Not that I have nothing to hide. I just don't want to go through with all that foolishness. So, yeah, your president watches TikTok. Also, yesterday, one person died in a three-vehicle car accident at the I-210 interchange near Sulphur that closed westbound lanes for hours yesterday. And the Falcons beat the Saints and stopped their Dome Coming anniversary party, 45-24. Alvin Kamara scored 2 touchdowns in the game. And in the Gulf, well, there's a system developing in the Gulf that could bring impacts to Louisiana as early as Friday night, with forecasters watching the potential for Invest 92L to strengthen into a tropical storm or hurricane in the week. I'm your boy, Levert the Bassman, and that's everything going on in the world around you. 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

0: KZWA 104.9, that is Twista and Jacquees with You. I'm your boy Levert, the bass man, and that song said, I'd rather be with you and all your going on right now. Apparently, the United States military has not carried out a death penalty sentence since 1961, but President Donald J. Trump said, screw that. We gonna hold an execution. That's right. Donald Trump has approved the execution by firing squad of Army Major Nadal Malik Hassan for the 2009 shooting rampage at Fort Hood, Texas. Yeah, the Army Secretary will decide a time and place for the execution. This is according to Pentagon spokesperson Sean Parnell. And he's posted on X saying that judgment day for Hassan has finally come. I'm Levert the Baseman. And that's what's going on at the Legion of Doom. It's live on 104.9.
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0: 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That is Keith Frank with Overcome. I like that right there. Oh, you got to be in good spirits. Look, I'm your boy, LaVert the Bassman, and I got to ask you a question. Are you ready? Huh? Are you ready? Let me steal from Adam Gospel real quick. Are you ready, children? Yeah, come on in the room real quick. Because Friday, October 30th, KZWA is setting this city on fire. It's a great party. We bring in grown folks, good music, good food, good costumes, and everything. Matter of fact, when you come dressed to impress. Shut the building down and raise the dead with your outfit. You got first, second, and third place prizes for the best dress contest, and then step on the dance floor and show us what you got with the hottest dance off contest of the night. Now, you know I got two left feet, so I ain't dancing. I'll sit on the wall. I'm gonna get a and I'll get to hang out with you, because you know every time they have an event I'm never there. Your boy don't like going outside. And Jewel's Cafe food truck will be outside serving up something delicious. It's happening at the KPC Hall, 2526 Opelousas Street, starting at 9 p.m. until. Tickets are $15 in advance and $20 at the door. And speaking of Jewel's Cafe food truck, today is their 8th anniversary. So shout out to y'all, to Shell and Face. Happy anniversary, and may your love never end. 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

0: KZWA 104.9, that is Kindred and the Family Soul with Stars. That goes out to Tashelle and Face Mitchell. I'm your boy, Lavert the Bassman, reminding you that the NOLA Zydeco Fest is going down. 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

be on life. Sweet as the Jesus piece, be on ice. 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Ray-Ban's arm, release the sight over the beautiful death. Let's smoke

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That's Olivia Dean with a couple minutes. I'm your boy Levert the Bassman, and the Republican Party out in Florida is back again, knowing that every accusation is an admission. I'm talking about Palm Beach Republicans. They endorsed a man who was accused of child sex abuse, and then they pulled their endorsement, but only after they received backlash for it. Apparently, they were okay that the accusations weren't a deal breaker. I'm talking about Mike Caruso. He's the Republican candidate from Palm Beach County Clerk and Comptroller. Well, he was arrested back in August of this year on 5 felony counts related to alleged sexual abuse involving a relative who was under the age of 5 at the time. Now, during a hearing, prosecutors revealed that a woman also alleged Caruso molested her when she was 4 years old. Now, Caruso had pleaded not guilty to all charges. Now, the Palm Beach County Republican Party continued to endorse him and even included him on its voter guide, with the Republican Party chairman saying that he's still the Republican nominee and we're fighting to clear his name. They defended an alleged child molester. But after intense backlash across party lines, the Palm Beach County GOP finally pulled its endorsement, with Governor Ron DeSantis saying that some things are bigger than party. Now, on October 5th, later that night, the party replaced its original voter guide with a new version that omitted Caruso and the clerk and comptroller race entirely. The allegations had been public for over a month, but it took backlash from their own party for them to finally back down and stop supporting a child molester. I'm Levert the Bassman, and that's what's going on in the Republican Party. 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

0: What's up, ladies and gents? 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

0: KZWA 104.9. That was Juvenile, Birdman, and Roy Chip Anthony with Juvie Bevy. I like that. I'm your boy Lavert the Bassman. It is 90 degrees outside. Some cloudy skies and whatnot, and 2:46 in the afternoon. That means our time together has very quickly come to an end. And you know, I never like to leave you without speaking something positive in your life. And with that in mind, I just want to remind you of one thing. KZWA loves you. We do. We genuinely do. But that's not what I wanted to remind you of. I wanted to remind you of this. Everything that leaves is replaced by something better. You never end up lacking, because everything you go through, you get through, and you grow through it. You can't change people, but you can change what you tolerate. You can change who you allow to have access to you, and you can change who has access to your spirit. Sometimes locking in looks like sitting in the sun and remembering that your life is also meant to be lived, not just optimized, not just monetized, hell, not even turned into proof that you're worthy. I want you to say this with me. Say, I will heal. No, seriously, don't look at me like I'm crazy. Say it with me. I will heal. I will create again. There you go. I will get my spark back. I will laugh again. I will get out of survival mode. I will trust myself again. I will find my way back to myself. I will win. I will win. I will win. And if nobody told you today, let me be one of the first. I love you. I love you on purpose. And I mean it. 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
1: Today's scripture is Hebrews chapter 4, verse 12. It says, "The word of God is quick and powerful, sharper than any two-edged sword, piercing even to the dividing asunder of soul and spirit, joints and marrow, and is a discerner of thoughts and intents of the heart." This means that God's word is alive. 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
1: This is a love that withstands time, space, and matter forever. Forever's a mighty long time. Here we are decades later. The sentiment is still the same. 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

0: Charles and surrounding areas, all the way down there to Opelousas and all the way down to Beaumont, Texas. This your boy, Harold Gilbert. 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

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Me and Kitchy gon' stop to the tick.

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0: it's your girl, DeeDee McGuire, and I wanted to personally invite you out to the Smoketober Cigar Fest. 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
8: From Mary J. Blige.

was at work the other day. I couldn't even focus on my job, trying to get in touch with that woman. But we got a whole foot that's driving up, Mr. Tyler Ray. Think he know everything, me and everybody be. But every time Mr. Tyler Ray can see me, he say, you think you're a player, don't you? He said, but one day, you gonna run across a woman that's gonna have your nose wide open. And that day, Tyler Ray looked at me, he knew I had something going on. He smiled.